0: pop culture I love to chat about with you, Olivia.
1: Yeah, yeah, we can chat about that later. We had a lot of surprises on there, so we can chat about that.
2: Want to say thank you, thank you, thank you to everyone for your support during Radiothon and the challenge matches for good that we did.
0: Yes.
2: I believe a week ago it was Best Friends, Animal Sanctuary.
1: Best Friends.
2: So when you donated during Radioactive, they earned an equal micro grant of in-kind on-air messaging. And in fact, that link is still open. You can find it at krcl.org. Help them max out that micro grant through Friday.
1: And they just melted our hearts.
2: I know.
1: With all
2: who
1: the
2: was
1: story.
2: The little dog that was on like dog space?
1: Oh, is
2: that
1: my God.
0: Oh, yes. Yes. They had a dog that was on hospice care that was adopted by a hospice nurse.
2: I know. Everyone was crying.
1: I don't need to cry again right now. It was enough last week. But folks, thank you so much for your
2: absolutely.
1: Support. You make not only Radioactive go, but you make everything here at KRCL go around.
2: Yeah.
1: We are your local community radio station. Thank you so much.
2: And if you missed the opportunity, we still have a few t-shirts left. KRCL.org. So Olivia, she's back.
1: Oh.
2: Katie Matheson is back
1: from the
2: wilderness. Oh. She's been roaming in the wilderness for 4.5 years.
1: I thought you said Dolly Parton was back.
2: I was like, what? Yes, the second coming has arrived, and it is Dolly. You're right.
1: Even better, it's Katie Matheson.
2: Katie Matheson is back as the head of Alliance for a Better Utah, where she was a couple of years back, and I think she's coming back at the right time, you know, right as midterms are about to go off. So we're going to get all the inside scoop on data centers, elections, and politics, oh my.
1: And folks, if you're not familiar with Alliance for Better Utah, this is a great opportunity. This is a great organization, not only pushing issues forward that truly matter to people, but, you know, I'm not going to spoil it for Katie. She's going to tell us all about it, and it's going to be fantastic.
2: There you go, folks.
1: We have some great people with us tonight.
2: Yes, we do. Coming up, we're going to be talking with folks from Black Physicians of Utah.
1: Yep, we have Mary Dallaire. I am saying that right, I believe.
2: Yes,
3: you are.
1: Okay, I am saying that right. Mary Dallaire, and she's fantastic. She's with Black Physicians of Utah. Also, we have a local hero in the community as well, who is with Black Physicians of Utah, and that is Natalie Pinckney. Why is that so hard? Pinckney.
2: Yes.
1: And you are a Salt Lake County councilwoman at large, right?
4: Yes, at large, 2 years into the position. Happy to be back here.
2: I was going to say, how's your mental health as an elected official?
4: This week, great. Asked me 2 weeks ago, you know? And that's why I'm here tonight, you know, actually.
2: Well, Asha, we've got on Rallies and Resources on Zoom, we're going to have folks from the Ogden Mountain Film Festival. They're seeking films, short films that are all about the mountains around us. Really local filmmakers telling local stories. So we're going to get that scoop in a bit.
0: Awesome.
2: Let's do Rallies and Resources. You got some?
0: Yeah. Speaking of film, I want to talk about the Haymaker Film Festival.
2: Oh, yes.
0: And this is the second year, I believe, of this festival.
2: Yes, it is.
0: This is next weekend, Friday, September 25th, and Saturday, September 26th at Broovies Cinema Pub. 2 day celebration of independent action cinema and stunt performers.
2: I love this because there's actually a stunt performer community in Utah. I know there's a gym down in Utah County that really specializes in it.
0: Mm-hmm.
2: So I'm excited for round two.
0: Yes, I know. They say action is conflict in motion, and there is no story without conflict.
2: That's right.
0: So I love that. Both short and feature length films from around the globe are going to be shown this weekend. And you can get a weekend pass, find out more about the lineup. We've got all the info on Rallies and Resources
2: at KRCL.org.
0: And it's at Broovies. Yes. So it is 21 plus.
2: Mm-hmm.
0: But one of my favorite local cinemas.
2: There you go. How about you, Olivia? You got some?
1: I do. Okay, so it's all about politics this hour for me. It's September 26th, folks, at Ken Sanders Rare Books. There will be a panel, a public forum on defending free speech and democratic rights. It's a public forum.
2: How timely.
1: Timely, yes. And it's even got a picture on there of our favorite person in orange. So, and a public forum and panel discussion focused on confronting attacks on democratic rights, political speech, and the right to protest.
2: Yes.
1: Local organizers will share perspectives on current political shifts, and it will be followed by a public Q&A session. Speakers represent Salt Lake's Indivisible, Salt Lake DSA, 71% Coalition, CWA 7765, and Mormons with Hope.
2: Ah, there you go, folks. It's time to go and check that out. And tomorrow night, we'll have Salt Lake Indivisible join us to tell us a bit more more.
1: That's fantastic.
2: Plus, there's something coming up on October 13th, I think, which might be, I'm going to see if Katie Matheson gives us a head shake in the other room. I think the 13th is the first day of early voting, if I'm, yes, I'm getting the head shake.
1: Okay.
2: And there are some plans to kind of rally.
1: Yeah, to kind of rally on
2: go
1: that.
2: And, go and gather and do your early voting. So stick around for those details.
1: Voting is more important than ever, folks. We say it all the time. Vote.utah.gov. Go check your status. Make sure you vote. Your vote counts. Mm-hmm. No matter where you are in the state, your vote counts.
2: I wanted to talk about good news, okay? Because we're starting something new.
1: I thought you had swig for us.
2: Oh. We need a swig bar here. Is that what you're saying?
1: Yeah.
0: You know what? I support it.
3: You just love it.
0: Yeah.
3: I do. For sure.
2: Well, folks, we want your good news. And you can use the KRCL mobile app to record a short message and tell us your good news. Because, you know, things can get pretty bleak. You know, depending on what news or doom scrolling you're doing, right?
1: Right. And there's going to be even more doom scrolling with Trump TV.
2: In the next 46 days.
1: So folks, make sure you use the KRCL app. Get on there. Give us your more positive experiences you've had lately. If you have any questions or you want to come on the show, just make sure you drop it on the app.
2: Yeah. Actually, let's tell them how to use that.
0: Yes. So there's a talk to us button. If you use the app, you have to go to the menu on the side.
2: It's up on the left.
0: On the left, top left corner. Hit talk to us, there's an option to just send a general message to all of KRCL, or you can tap to sound off to Radioactive.
2: Yes.
0: And you can actually send a video or a voice memo, but it'll cap it at 1 minute.
2: I would say 59 seconds.
0: 59 seconds.
2: Tell us your name, your neighborhood, and something good. And if you're with a nonprofit or if you have an event coming up that is buoying up the community, you know, shout it out and we'll get it into our rallies and resources section.
0: Yeah, let us know.
2: Okay. Some good news happening on Saturday. It is the inaugural Black Physicians of Utah Mental Wellness Alliance and their Health and Wellness Summit and Expo going on up at the University of Utah. And we have some folks joining us to talk all about it. Oh, wait. I went to the wrong one, didn't I? I'm supposed to go to the Ogden Film Festival. I apologize.
1: I was just going to go with whatever
2: you
1: did.
2: You were going to roll with it.
1: I was going to roll with
2: it. I'm sorry. I know Aaron's been waiting for us. Aaron Anzalone of the Trails Foundation of Northern Utah, which has a film fest. First, tell us about the Trails Foundation.
5: Yeah. Hi. Thanks so much for having me and hosting this tonight. So the Trails Foundation, we're based here in Ogden, Utah, and our mission is to plan and promote and protect both open spaces and trails, mostly in Weber County. So we work from building new trail systems for non-motorized users and then also maintain them.
2: That's very cool. And so the film festival, how old is that?
5: Yeah. So it's our inaugural year.
2: Oh,
5: so
2: wow.
5: This is an exciting
2: two inaugurals on the show.
3: Yes, I love that.
5: Go us.
3: Yay.
5: Yeah, so this is the first year of the Ogden Mountain Film Festival. We're really excited. We've been getting fantastic film submissions thus far, and there's still some time to submit a film. The idea around the film festival is to showcase the incredible access and beauty that we have here in the Wasatch Front. I mean, we are so incredibly lucky to have these open spaces, public lands to recreate on. And we understand that, you know, every recreationist has a story to tell, and we're asking people to show us.
2: A favorite spot, perhaps, that needs to be preserved? Because I think a lot of the times, Olivia, it's out of sight, out of mind, unless you're the one on the mountain, right?
1: Well, especially, you know, down here in Salt Lake Valley, you know, I wish more people got up to Weber because there's some amazing hikes up there. I love
5: there
1: going
5: really
1: out
5: are.
1: There. Yeah, and it's a city, especially the Ogden area, it truly lends itself for like non-motorized vehicles, doesn't it?
5: It does, yes. You know, most of our trails are non-motorized, and that's where, you know, the Trails Foundation comes in. We respect our motorized users, but the trail systems look different. And we're here to protect that non-motorized access.
0: Yeah, that's so incredible. I love that there are so many more like really niche film festivals that are popping up, and this sounds like an incredible one highlighting outdoor recreation. So I'm just kind of wondering, what are some of the angles that you have seen films take? I mean, I know that submissions are open, but like, are there some that are about highlighting you know, some that are maybe more political about public land protection or about
2: daring do.
0: Yeah. tell us a little bit more about what you're seeing in the submissions.
5: Yeah, great question. They really vary. So without giving too much detail, because I don't want to give away, you know, what submissions I've watched yet and which ones I have not.
2: Okay.
5: And also we have not let the directors of said films know if they've been accepted or not. So I will tread lightly, but we have seen a really great variety from a lot of different perspectives. You know, we've had in these film submissions, we've had stories about, you know, women overcoming grief and how they experience grief in nature and how they use that nature to, you know, prove something to themselves, to prove something to a loved one, you know, that passed away. We had and I have not yet watched this, but I'm so excited. We had an elk hunter submit a film. And so I'm really excited to see the hunting community also submit a film, because that is recreation. That is a way to enjoy the great outdoors. We've had really like kind of stoke heavy films too, you know, your typical Banff for Warren Miller, where everybody is just like loud music, really cool shots, right? Epic, you know, powder skiing type day. So they've been all over the board. And that's what makes the film, you know, festival so special, is we've really asked people, you know, whether it is just a, hey, look what I did outside. This is in a beautiful spot. And what I did was super cool. And the weather was right. And, you know, everything was on epic proportion. Or, you know, maybe it's a story about overcoming a challenge or overcoming, you know, access problems. We want to hear about it. So I'm very excited for this first year. I think this is going to be a really amazing event that's going to build from here.
1: So tell us a little bit, Erin, give us a little bit about the deadline to enter the film festival.
5: Sure.
1: Also tell us a little bit about, because I'm sure it can be intimidating for, let's say, aspiring filmmakers to enter.
5: Absolutely.
1: A film festival. Tell us a little bit more about that.
5: Yeah, so we tried really hard in all of our marketing to ask folks, you know, you don't have to have the fancy film, you know, camera and equipment to go out and tell a story. You know, most of us are operating with a smartphone in our pocket these days. And if that's your way of sharing a story, that's okay too. You know, we don't expect that the film submissions that we're getting are that Banff or Warren Miller, you know, outdoor scene type related films. We want to see the grit. I mean, I think that's what's so special about Ogden, is Ogden still has this like lovely grittiness to it while it's really grown and, you know, kind of reinvented itself. And the same thing goes for the filmmakers. We want folks to get outside, to show us what they're doing, to tell their story. So yeah, everything across the board is welcome. Those film submissions are due October 9th. So we're coming up on the deadline. It's been open for a while, but we've still got a few weeks. So if you've got a film, you should submit it.
1: I think people should submit. And I think I think the way you just described Ogden, I think that's the most poetic way Ogden has ever, ever been described.
2: The gritty city. O-Town. Yeah. That would be fun to do like a noir take on, yeah, being in Ogden, then heading up into the Technicolor, you know, mountains as the leaves are turning. By the way, I saw that this weekend out in a visit I was doing to some friends. I'm like, oh, they're turning. The leaves are turning.
5: They are turning.
2: So we're talking outdoor escapades, hikes, trail runs, biking and skiing adventures, all outdoor recreation pursuits, right?
5: All of it. Yep.
2: Okay. Is there any? Is it bragging rights or is there a purse? Do you get to win a prize?
5: There is no purse.
2: Okay, that's next year.
5: But yeah, it is definitely bragging rights. You know, we're going to have some giveaways to give to participants and awards, you know, to hand out to the filmmakers. But it's definitely a plaque award for this year for our film directors.
1: Well,
5: of kudos for being brave and vulnerable and submitting those films, because
1: absolutely,
5: they're who are making the film festival, you know, a success.
1: Absolutely. I think folks, even if there is no purse, like Laura says, I think if you love filmmaking and you want to create something, this is an amazing opportunity. Folks, October 9th is the deadline. And what is the website, Erin, for people to go to?
5: Yeah. So if folks want to head to tfnu.org, under our events, you'll see the link for the Ogden Mountain Film Festival. On that page is directions on submitting a film. You'll see a little, you know, button that says Film Freeway. That's the service that we use to collect all of the films. And that's how you can submit. If you're a TFNU member, even better, it's free. Otherwise, Ooh. It's $50 to submit a film. And the event will be at the Peary Egyptian Theater on Thursday, November 6th.
1: Love that place. It's such there an amazing go. Venue.
2: All right.
5: Yeah. And tickets are on sale. So folks are buying tickets up, and those will be on sale through the night of the event.
2: All right, then. Thanks so much for checking in with us, Erin.
5: Absolutely. Thank you for having me.
2: You're welcome. Take care. So Erin Anzalone from the Ogden Film Fest, brand new, inaugural, right? So we have another inaugural fest going on. You want to introduce?
6: Yes, for sure.
1: Oh, me? Oh, yeah. Yes. Oh, I'm like, what?
2: You're the co-host. Go ahead.
1: You caught me reading over here.
2: Oh, okay.
1: Oh, my gosh. So right. I am so excited now, folks. We are transitioning over because there is another new event happening, which is a Health and Wellness Summit Expo, which will be happening on, what is it, Saturday, September 26th?
6: Yes.
1: 9 a.m. to 5 p.m. And this is brought to you by the Black Physicians of Utah, which is a mental wellness alliance, right? If I see that right, Laura?
2: Yeah, they have different platforms. And joining us to talk about the Mental Wellness Alliance within BPOU, we have Mary Dallaire, a therapist,
7: Hi.
2: Second year in the master's program.
7: Yes.
2: Is that what you're doing?
7: I do.
1: I am in that. So it's you're in it, right?
6: Yeah, we're in it.
1: Also with us, joining us to talk about Black Physicians of Utah, is Natalie Pinckney, Salt Lake County Councilwoman. Hi.
8: Hi. So happy to be here. It's been a while, and I'm glad to be here to talk about this expo.
1: Oh, my gosh. I'm so excited to have you both here. Oh, my. So, all right, let's talk first. Mary, okay. Tell us a little bit about this organization, Black Physicians of Utah.
6: Yes, for sure. And I just want to make sure that you guys know I'm a student, right, for sure. And I'm trying to kind of like be in the mental health like sector kind of thing. Mm-hmm. So we do have Black Physicians for Utah, which offers support to physicians, right, for sure.
2: Yeah.
6: And then we have the MY, like the MWA, which is the Mental Wellness Alliance. Mm-hmm. Like it's kind of like focusing more and providing resources for the therapists that we have outside, like education, mm-hmm. support systems, and also providing mental health to our communities and underserved population as well.
2: Rooted in wellness, yes. Rising in health.
6: Yeah.
2: Is a community-centered day of mental wellness, health education, connection, and resources. So the summit mm-hmm. is it more of a professional thing,
6: yes.
2: connection,
6: yes.
2: but then the expo mm-hmm. is for everyone.
6: Exactly.
2: Okay.
6: So the project success, I just went really far away, but
2: that's
6: like,
2: okay.
6: The health and wellness summit is going to be from 9 a.m. to 2 p.m., right? That's going to be more targeted to physicians mm-hmm. and also like more professionals, because we're going to be delivering CME and CEUs,
2: which is continuing education
6: credits. Exactly.
2: Okay.
6: So there's like the professional programming for physicians, and it's going to be for 2 hours, about 2 hours of credit, which is really nice. And it's good for public health practitioners, healthcare administrators, sorry guys, English is leaving my body right now, but also nursing students and students in general too. Mm-hmm. So we're going to have a keynote speaker, and then we're going to have a breakout sessions with 4 wonderful professionals. We're going to have a mental health session, and also we're going to have a physician session too as well, for more of the clinician's part. And of course, food.
2: Food?
6: Yes.
2: Okay.
6: Yes.
2: You had me at food.
6: Yeah.
1: You know, I see a lot of angles here with Black Physicians of Utah with this with this wellness expo. Mm-hmm. Natalie, maybe you can talk to us a little bit about this. I'd love to learn a little bit more about mm-hmm. Black Physicians of mm-hmm. Utah, the roots of it, and what brought it up.
8: It's really about taking the gaps, you know, in our mm-hmm. community, right? Like everyone has, I would say, a complicated relationship when it comes to health, wellness, especially mental health. Mm-hmm. And that's in all communities. But what we've seen here in Utah is specifically we have Black population, immigrant population, refugee population that have really unique needs. And so this organization came together, like Mary was saying, not to just help the community, but to also help the physicians yes. and the practitioners
1: right.
8: who are also mm-hmm. not just being yeah. helpful to the Black community, community, but the whole community, all of Utah, right? Yeah. So it was just really coming together to see that gap. And it's been a really great resource for our community. You know, it just started off as like, I just want to find a therapist that maybe looks like me and knows my experience, to now what we're going to see this Saturday, which is a CLE and then all these different ways. And it's just, you get really excited about it because it really helps everyone feel like they belong here in Utah if you can find that support system.
1: I can totally see how that would be an angle for especially the Black community in our state. That access to healthcare, more often than not, it's not the access, it's the, do you understand me? Yes. Do you get me?
6: Exactly.
1: And that's huge, isn't it?
6: Yeah, and I think that's the second part of like the Community Wellness Expo, which is free.
2: Free. 2 o'clock on?
6: Yeah, 2:05 p.m. So we're gonna have fun with this one, right? We will, because there's gonna be like more the community part, right? Uh-huh. We want people to be there and gather and get to know the 5 determinants of health, right? It's not only like, yes, physical health, clinical health, but also like housing. Okay. You know, knowing about like how is the our social environment and everything, right? That's really important for it too. Mm-hmm. One of the things with this one is that we're gonna be having a fashion show.
2: What?
6: Who
2: are the designers and what kind of clothes?
6: Well, I will go back to that because I need to check my notes. Sorry,
2: all right, no worries.
6: Right. I know there's Andrew Boudier. Yes, mm-hmm. I just want to make sure. I hope he doesn't listen to me when I'm saying his last name.
2: I hope
6: really
2: he's
6: bad.
2: Listening.
6: I hope, yes, but his last name, I don't want to mispronounce it. But we're gonna have that, and also we're gonna have health screeners too. Okay. We're gonna have some professionals from UVU coming and helping out and helping taking screenings like for the community.
1: Great.
6: So it's gonna be like checking pressure, blood pressure, like things like that.
2: Your sugars, so, and
6: yeah, sugar,
2: like
6: things
2: that.
6: Like that. And there's gonna be vendors around, about 30 vendors. Mm-hmm. Yes, it's been fun to get to know them. They're also connected to the community and also connected as nonprofit as well.
1: Now I'm assuming that the vendor opportunity, like to sign up, it's closed now.
6: Yes, it is already closed.
8: It is closed. It was actually, you know, it's been really great. A lot of proposals, a lot of people. Mm-hmm. The county will also be there at the expo too, or summit. I'm getting the words confused, but at the 2 to 5 part, right?
6: Expo.
8: Yeah. Thank you.
2: That's the expo.
8: So yeah, we have a lot of vendors, but this is inaugural. This is the first annual, so this will continue to happen in our community and will continue to grow. But we have a long list of vendors that are going to be there. So I'm really excited that the county can also be a part of it.
1: You know, one thing I really see with this is our younger population, they want to see themselves in somebody. They want to see that there's a path ahead.
2: Mm-hmm.
1: I kind of see this is such a powerful tool as well for especially those younger people in the Black community to see themselves that I can be a provider. I can be a mental health therapist.
8: Yes.
1: What are your thoughts on that?
8: No, it's been really successful because they've started Black Physicians of Utah, right? It really started from that MD doctor side, and then they added the mental health side, and then that actually created inspiration to start the Black Lawyers Association.
1: Oh,
8: so
1: wow.
8: Now people are thinking about, what about Black dentists? You know, there's all of these, you know, opportunities and conversations, and it's really about making people, you know, feel safe to be like, I can go to someone if I have a back problem, or, you know, I think they have added like midwives on there, you know, and then opportunities of doulas. Like, it's all of this really quality of life that helps both the community and the professional. So it's really grown and inspired other organizations.
2: You know, your founder, Dr. Richard Ferguson, has been on the show many times. I heard him this morning on another station, Doc.
6: Yes.
2: But he's talking about mental health because September is Suicide Awareness and Prevention Month. And Utah has a higher rate than a lot of other states in this country.
6: Yes.
2: You both, Olivia and Mary, are kind of in this area. What have you noticed from your studies or your rounds? What's going on in Utah? Is it that perfection myth that we have with a predominant religion, no matter what it is, that that bar is so high and humans are so flawed?
6: Yes, for sure. I do think it's like, it's a lot of being based on the community, the things that are around you, right? The heart pressure, like, I need to be doing this. I feel like we're racing. Me as a young adult, I feel like I'm racing every day and nothing is perfect and it's not enough. And I think that there's not enough spaces to people to kind of vocalize that and say, no, I am tired. I'm actually not perfect. I'm actually not following those things. So does it? It does influence a lot, right? There's other, my experience too as an immigrant, it's another thing that adds a lot. So I can see all of them kind of connected. It does, because of the Kind of like culture that we are.
1: Yeah, absolutely. Yeah. And there, I mean, there's been plenty of studies that kind of what's happening in our country at large really covers what's happening in Utah. There is, and especially in our younger communities, it is very much tied to social media.
6: Yes.
1: And to and trying to follow that perfection, what you see when you're scrolling, many of our younger population, they see themselves as, oh, I'm stuck here, and they want to be somewhere else. And it does create that friction, especially for younger folks. And even for younger adults, it is definitely something that becomes very real.
2: Asha, I don't know why we're looking at you.
0: Well, I grabbed the microphone, and so everyone's expectant. Okay, but I did have a question for you, Natalie, because
6: I'm sorry, Natalie.
0: I first met you through March for Our Lives.
4: Yes, because I was gonna bring that up too.
0: Yeah, you were like one of the advisors for our group when we formed around March for Our Lives Utah specifically in 2017, 2018. And that is a group that was focused heavily on gun violence prevention, obviously. But there's a mental health connection there for sure. And I wanted to ask you about that, about what you see as the connection between these two issues. The importance of talking about this in Utah and why you care about both of these two things.
4: Yes, I think everything that we've been talking about from this month being, you know, suicide prevention to being an advisor for March for Our Lives and this expo and summit that's happening on Saturday really to me comes back to both quality of life and people really making sure they have safety nets. And I think that is what we're really trying to advocate for, is that everyone needs a safety net. Everyone needs a community, and that is okay. And also acknowledging the deeper part of it. Like to Mary's point, we can talk about our mental health, but if we're not acknowledging that the biggest mental health is I can't pay my bills. I need housing.
2: That's stress.
4: I need child care. Yeah. I'm afraid to go to school because someone might come and do violence upon me. If you can't have a safety net, then there's no way you can feel the stability, the security, and that's what everybody wants. They want to feel like they belong in a safe environment that's been intentionally built for them by leaders and providers that care about them and their family during the most vulnerable time of their life, which is every day, by the way.
2: As an elected official at large, Salt Lake County Council, what have you been hearing from folks as those federal cuts hit vital safety net programs here in Utah, from food security to housing to mental wellness?
4: Yes, I mean, we already started to get a taste of this when we experienced the first federal shutdown in 2024 and just got on the council and trying to figure out what's going on. Quickly realized that your local government, we are going to have to help people. And so that really, you know, brings a different type of strategy that we're not really used to. Yes, we do have a big budget, but most of that budget is pretty cut in place in different ways. But I think what we are going to see more and more is our need to be more creative and innovative.
2: And a participant.
4: Yes.
2: I mean,
4: because with the SNAP benefits and all of Medicaid and all these expectations, people don't know what's going to happen after the midterms. They're going to come to their city first. They're going to come to their county first. So we're going to have to, even if we feel like it's not our job, it is our job. You know, who else is going to be there for people? So we've already started to talk about these different ways and being creative, really thinking about partners around the country, because, you know, bigger states and bluer states mostly have already created these safety nets. So they don't really, like, if you know, God forbid the federal government falls, they're not going to get as hit as we're here in Utah. We are actually so reliant on blue states and the federal government. So that is going to be a big part of the county. And again, our mission for the county is quality of life, but I know you could probably talk more too about the, you know, you're a therapist. So, we were joking in the earlier that, you know, I'm kind of a therapist too for people, because, you know, I go and knock on doors and I hear the stories that people have, and they want to know that people are here to respond for them.
2: Yeah.
4: Overall.
2: We're talking with Black Physicians of Utah Mental Wellness Alliance, and their inaugural Health and Wellness Summit and Expo is coming up at the University of Utah, the Student Union.
6: Exactly.
2: And the morning is kind of for professionals.
6: Yes,
2: and there's some
6: students.
2: Education credits you can get in students. And then 2 to 5 folks, open free to the public. There'll be free screenings. There's going to be some food and some games, I'm guessing.
6: But
2: I'm kind of curious, Mary and Olivia, because I know this is what you're studying too these days. And just interpersonally, you know, you always are going to be just I don't know, a friend or two away from someone who's in crisis, whether you know it or not. Any advice you have out there for folks maybe going through it right now?
6: Okay, I will say that just be there for the person, listen, and don't be afraid to ask questions. I know in social media we see a lot of things that suicidal prevention is just sending that message to that friend or checking on them or making that hard question like, hey, are you suicidal, right? It's okay. And don't make it a taboo. Like, ask them, hey, I might not have the resources because I'm a master's student. And sometimes when my friend's like, oh, I have this issue, I'm like, well, I don't have the money, but I'm going to be here for you. Trying to find resources for your people, right? Trying to bridge that gap. Just don't Google it and just send it to them. Try to at least call and kind of make that bridge. Sometimes it's like, that's what happened, right? Sometimes I do a lot of referrals. I work at Utah Partners for Health, which is like a clinical it's like a community clinic, very federal, so we've been hit by the federal cuts, right? Yeah. But one of the things that we do is just like, okay, we're going to be referring people, but we actually call and we make sure that we're with them in this process. Yeah. There's also a lot of resources for therapy, either if you're a student, if you're listening to me, and if you have timely care in your campus, I will 100% recommend that you ask for that things too as well, or any of your dean or students of health that can help with that. Another of the things that I can say is just at least try to talk, at least say something to somebody.
1: Yeah, for sure. And also, it's if folks, if you're feeling like things are just pretty bleak, there's always 988. Make sure you dial that number, 988. I know it can be difficult for folks sometimes even to access therapy or even like you're saying, very much, Mary, it's sometimes it can feel like nobody's listening to you, but 988, somebody will pick up right away, and somebody, you can start right away, start talking, start dialoguing, and that's very helpful.
6: And I think like for the people that doesn't like to call, because sometimes I don't like to call, I think they have an option to text.
1: There's an option to text. Absolutely. I think you can text that number, 988, and it replies to
6: And
1: you.
6: It replies. And it also has like Spanish too as well.
1: Yes, that is correct.
6: It does have.
1: I think there's more than Spanish.
6: There's more than Spanish. Need to check that. I'm a bilingual therapist, so that's like, you can tell, right? Yeah, English my third language. But that's a good opportunity to do so.
2: Well, that is the Black Physicians of Utah Mental Wellness Alliance Health and Wellness Summit and Expo. The very first one, hopefully annual, coming up. And folks, you can check the show notes or rallies and resources. It's happening Saturday, 9 a.m. to 5 p.m. at the University of Utah Student Union. And the free public expo is from 2 to 5. Thank you so much for coming in. We really appreciate it. Good to see all of you.
4: Thank you.
2: All right. Take care.
1: To see y'all.
2: Still to come, we're going to be talking about data centers, elections, and politics. And so I just thought the Linda Linda's Vote might be a good little song. And they're going to be in town, I think, tomorrow. Yes.
9: You're just wasting our time. You can't.

0: 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Good trouble, necessary trouble.
1: That's the late Congressman John Lewis of Georgia. He said the vote is the most powerful, nonviolent tool we have in a democratic society. So get up to some good trouble today and make sure you're registered to vote. More details at vote.utah.gov.
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1: And, well, I think we're ending the show early. Sorry, I had the computer. You know what? Recovering from Radiothon can be difficult.
3: It can be difficult. And again, Radiothon, folks, yes. Thank you so much for your contributions.
1: Oh, my gosh. There were such great calls. And we had Best Friends Animal Sanctuary on last Monday. If you missed any show, you can catch the last 2 weeks on demand at our website. 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
1: All the KRCL shows are there, plus all the show notes come through on the app. But then you can push Talk to KRCL under the menu, and then go to Sound Off to Radioactive. And we want to hear your good news. You know, like we were saying in that last conversation, things can be, you know, a little bleak now and then, and we want to start bringing some good news, but we want to hear what your good news is and share it, right?
3: Yeah, we want to hear your good news. And also, folks, you know, on that mental health piece, clean up your feed. Sometimes we end up following things that only give us gripe and grief.
1: Art.
3: So don't just like everything. If you like something, these algorithms are made to just keep showing you the same things, and sometimes that keeps us in that cycle, doesn't it, Asha?
4: Yeah, it does. Yeah, definitely.
1: I've got some good news I want to share really quickly, and that is the Crossroad Urban Center is celebrating 60 years of helping low-income families in Salt Lake City with food, clothing, and other necessities. And so on Thursday night, they're celebrating at Caputo's Market in Delhi, and it's open to the public. They want to know who's coming so they can plan for food. I'll put details in the show notes.
3: And Caputo's is closing or something, right?
1: What?
3: I thought so. I thought they were.
1: Huh?
3: Yeah.
1: No.
3: Okay, maybe it's a different place. Okay, so I'm glad I'm wrong.
4: Olivia is spreading fake news.
3: Yeah. I'm glad I'm wrong. But also another good thing, folks, this coming Saturday, I forgot to mention it during the rallies and resources. I'm going to mention
1: it
3: now.
1: You get another round.
3: It's this coming Saturday is the annual Salt Lake AIDS Walk, hosted by UAF Legacy Health and the Utah Arts Alliance. And it's going to take place this Saturday at 11 a.m. To 2 p.m. at Liberty Park in Salt Lake City. So this is an annual event that happens. It's free and open to the community. If you want to pre-register, you can, but you can just show up on the day. It's going to be an amazing time to kind of show up and really keep that awareness going for that incredible, that's probably the weirdest way to describe what happened in the 80s. But it was something that we cannot repeat again.
1: Exactly.
3: And we lost so many great artists, and that's one of the reasons UAF Legacy Health is partnering with the Utah Arts Alliance. They want to show a lot of art of many of the artists that we lost during the AIDS epidemic. Mm-hmm. So it's going to be a great time. There's going to be food. There's going to be official t-shirts given out to the first 100 people
1: official
3: that register.
1: T-shirts.
3: Yep, it's going to be official t-shirts. Parking details and public transport options for Liberty Park can be found at uaflegacyhealth.org.
1: And full disclosure, you are part of UAF Legacy Health.
3: Yes, and that's why I said it. I can't not say it.
1: There you go. Anyway, Katie Matheson is with us from Alliance for a Better Utah. She's been wandering the wilderness for 4.5 years in Salt Lake City.
3: Now, Laura, you had me thinking she was out of town.
1: That's how far she was wandering.
4: I was gone, gone in the wilderness.
3: But you see, saying that, it makes me picture you with like a fur coat with a big stick just in the middle of Idaho.
4: That's where I was the whole time. Yeah. Mentally, I was in Idaho.
3: It's so great to have you back.
1: Yeah.
4: I'm so happy
1: and
4: to be back.
1: And you're back.
4: Yep.
1: As the executive director, but you were there for quite a few years.
4: I was. I was the communications director back in the day. Started end of 2017 and became the deputy director for a couple months, and then I ended up over at Economic Development in Salt Lake City.
3: That's right. Yeah, that's
4: now
3: right.
4: I'm

All right. That was a little bit of Tony Trischka from his Earl Jam 2 record. And if you were astute, you notice that was Sierra Farrell singing vocals on I Still Miss Someone. I was kind of surprised to see that on the Earl Jam 2 album because I didn't think he wrote that song. And no, it's a Johnny Cash tune, co-written by Johnny Cash and his nephew Roy Cash Jr. However, in 1976, the Earl Scruggs Review Anniversary Special Volume 2 covered that song, I Still Miss Someone. And so I love it. I hope you liked it too. And so that was kind of a Hartford Scruggs tribute set there. Before we heard Tony Trischka and Sierra Farrell, it was Earl Scruggs doing the Ballad of Jed Clampett. How many of you are not old enough to know what that is? And we heard John Hartford, steam-powered Aeroplane from his great 1971 album, Aeroplane. That was a lot of fun for me. Tony Trischka was at Pickin' in the Pines. It was a great tribute. I'm going to play a couple other artists from Pickin' in the Pines, kind of mixed in. However, I got to say, I've got a song for East Nashgrass queued up. But the one I wanted to play is Tell 'Em I'm Dead, featuring these fabulous vocals of Maddie Denton. I've watched Maddie Denton just grow over the years. She's a fiddler. She's tall. She's strong. She's a powerful musician who I first saw her with the Dan Tominski Band. And then she's been playing with East Nashgrass for a bit. And they're so great. So she sang this song, Tell 'Em I'm Dead. When so-and-so comes looking for me, tell 'em I'm dead. Well, it's not out on a recording, and so I can't play that. But I did find another version of a song. It's not the same song, and so I'm going to have to play that after I play the East Nashgrass tune from their 2025 album, All God's Children. We're going to Hill Country Highway. And then if I have time, I'll either play Woody Platt or I'll talk about The Sentimental Gentleman in a special song that they have too. So I'm just going to keep playing a little bit more of Pickin' in the Pines. I know I should really do this before the music festivals to encourage you all to go there. But it's hard for me to roll that way. And I had so much fun, I just can't help but bring it back and share it with you. So here's East Nashgrass. My name's Michelle. I'm the regular host of The Night Train. And I hope you're enjoying the show. It's every Monday, 10 p.m. till midnight.

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2: 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Okay, let's go over that last bit. We ended up with Woody Platt and the Bluegrass Gentlemen. I didn't realize they played at IBMA last year and kind of made a debut, I think. But they were a great, tight band that just did an amazing job at picking in the pines. And that song was Like the Rain Does. We heard East Nashgrass, Hill Country Highway. But then we also heard Xander Blaze, Tell 'Em I'm Dead. Since I couldn't play the East Nashville song, that was different. And that catches us up. And here we are at 11 o'clock. Man, time flies. I just want to play another little thing about Pickin' in the Pines, and that was the Sentimental Gentleman, again, the backing band for Sierra Ferrell, featuring, oh my gosh, I'm not going to remember the names without seeing them, Oliver, Josh, and Josh Rickle, Oliver Bates. Okay, those are the two that really stood out. But they're friends of each other in East Nashville. And of course they know the East Nashgrass, and they have such a vibrant music scene there, you know. Billy Strings has been part of it, and Molly Tuttle, and Lindsay Lou, Kyle Tuttle, you know, just a bunch of young whippersnappers there. Anyway, the Sentimental Gentleman did a great cover of this song, Sabrina. Now, that's not recorded. They've only got one single, and I'll tell you about that. But Sabrina is a song by the Stray Birds, and turns out that's one of my favorite female artists. Oh, good heavens, I'm just spaced on her name. Oh, no, Vitri, Maya DeVitri. Maya DeVitri and Oliver Bates were co-writers, so we'll hear that song by the Stray Birds, and we will hear the Sentimental Gentleman singing Leaving the Ozarks. But it was a great tune, and I thought, I wonder if they wrote that. Well, no, they didn't. It was written by and performed by the RFPs, Midwestern band, a band of fellas that got together in 1969 at the University of Michigan in Ann Arbor, and called themselves the RFPs, which, if you don't know, that's Rural Free Delivery, you know, a post office thing. Anyway, they didn't get out much from Michigan, but this is a beautiful song that they wrote and that the Sentimental Gentleman did, called Leaving the Ozarks. So I hope you like this next little bit of music. Here's Leaving the Ozarks, the Sentimental Gentleman, here on the Night Train.

That was the infamous String Dusters, yeah, doing a gospel 32. They were one of the headliners there at Pickin' in the Pines, and they recently put out a record called 2020, because all five of those performers have been there, have been playing together. Chris Pandolfi, Andy Hall, Travis Book, Andy Falco. There's one more. Oh, yeah, Jeremy Garrett. How could I forget the fiddler? They've played together for 20 years. And so they compiled an album of 20 songs and released that this year. And they were a lot of fun at Pickin' in the Pines. Who else did we hear there? Let's see. Bronwyn, of course. Rainbow Trout, what a great show she put on at Pickin' in the Pines. We heard the Stray Birds sing Sabrina, and the Sentimental Gentleman singing Leaving the Ozarks, and RFD's original tune. Okay, so I'd like to move on to the Americana Music Awards that happened this last Thursday in Nashville. And that's always a big deal at the Ryman. It was emceed by the Milk Carton Kids with musical direction by Buddy Miller and the Americana All-Star Band. And they provided achievement tribute to Robert Plant. And also they Robert Plant was Lifetime Achievement. And then tributes were done for Dolly Parton. And that was done by I'm With Her and Brandi Carlile. And they sang Coat of Many Colors. There was a tribute for Tom Petty. And that was Chris Stapleton with members of the Heartbreakers. And a tribute to Todd Snyder featuring Hayes Carl and Elizabeth Cook. And also a tribute to Raoul Mall. So I'd love to dive in and find some of these tribute videos or whatever, but I'll tell you about the awards. Molly Tuttle received Artist of the Year. Wee-hee! I'm a huge fan. I feel like that's really well-deserved. Tyler Childers got Album of the Year for his album Snipe Hunter, and we're going to play a great song called Cuttin' Teeth. And Brandi Carlile got Song of the Year with Returning to Myself. Gillian Welch and David Rawlings, Duo or Group of the Year. Emerging Act of the Year, Ken Pomeroy. And you know I love Ken Pomeroy. I love her. She was at the Ogden Music Festival. I play her on my show all the time. And she will be at the Depot with opening for Iron and Wine October 18th. And then Instrumentalist of the Year was Mandy Fair, a guitarist from Flagstaff, Arizona. And that was pretty cool. My brother who lives there and I just visited was pretty excited about that. Okay. Let's hear Molly Tuttle, who is Artist of the Year at the Americana Music Awards.

Brandi Carlile right there. I've been going through some awards from the Americana Music Association that happened this last week in Nashville. Wait. Yeah. I think it was in Nashville. Oh, my gosh. Anyway, that was the song of the year, Brandi Carlile, Returning to Myself. Lovely. Let's go back on who else we heard. Before Brandi Carlile, it was Gillian Welch and David Rawlings, and they received the honor of Duo or Group of the Year for the second year in a row. And we played Fly Around My Pretty Little Miss. We heard Tyler Childers from his great album called Snipe Hunter, and that album won the award of Album of the Year. We heard the song called Cutting Teeth, and I sure wish I knew who that was written about. I did find a reference earlier today, something about this band called the Deadbeats or something, and then I couldn't find it again, but his line is, a bunch of rockin' barkin' deadbeats. Anyway, that's a great record that won Album of the Year, Snipe Hunter. We heard Molly Tuttle at the beginning of the set, who received the honor of Artist of the Year. We heard Rosalie, kind of a haunting song. Be sure and stay tuned for DJ Rockin' Robin with G Wiz coming up just in a little bit, in the early morning hours of Tuesday, or midnight to 2 a.m. with G Wiz. Also, later in the morning at 5 a.m. comes the Back Porch Blues Ramble with Jordan Clayton. And going along that same vein, on Wednesday morning, we have Troy Mum doing Across the Tracks. Thursday morning is Good Vibes. And Friday morning, Illustrated Blues with Jolene. Okay, I want to play a song from the final major winner of the Americana Music Awards, and that's the Instrumentalist of the Year. And this is for guitar, a woman named Mandy Fair. I'm not real familiar with, but I'm very intrigued as I read a little bit about Mandy Fair. I understand she's a Flagstaff person. There's also a notation that says she's San Juan Island, Washington based, so I'm not sure. But we're going to play a song called Dark, Dark Woods, and I'm looking forward to hearing Mandy Fair's guitar skills on this song. And then I want to play an old Ola Belle Reed song. As I was looking over some things and hearing people talk, Dom Flemons was picking in the pines. I almost forgot. He mentioned Ola Belle Reed and Elizabeth Cotton, and others mentioned so many great women songwriters throughout the decades. But I'm going to play the original High on a Mountain by Ola Belle Reed sometime in this set. Okay. Here's Mandy Fair.

0: And you should hear the type of song he's using. For instance, take a chick like me. They call me Terpsichore. I'm the goddess of song and dance. I put the ants in the dancer's pants.
1: Oh, no!
0: Oh, yes.

0: drama.
1: Hello, someone has stolen my electric Milky Way machine.
0: Intrigue.
1: I wonder who could have stolen my Milky Way machine.
0: Tragedy.
1: Too bad about someone stealing my Milky Way machine, eh?
0: Said Tom, holding no bars. Listen for the strange story of a boy and his devotion to a candy bar that tastes like a malted milk wrapped in chocolate, melting its way into your heart. Don't miss Tom Sweet and his electric Milky Way machine, now playing on this station.

dipping into the early 60s there with the cupcakes, bringing us Pied Piper, who is whistling us. Whistling? Piping? Whatever he's doing, he's tooting away for us all the way across the finish line right here on G-Wiz. It is 1:55 in the AM, which means we only have 5 minutes left. Mark Stewart before that with Swack, Sealed with a Kiss. The Virtues with Guitar in Orbit. And The Fortunes with the Ghoul in School from Werewolf in a Girl's Dormitory. You have been tuned to the home of the 1960s right here on KRCL. I'm having a blast for you, spinning all these fantastic records that don't get enough airtime out there in an awful 2026, where the music is bad, the economy is bad, and everything just feels overwhelming and terrible. But I hope that you've enjoyed tuning into the 1960s with me, taking a load off for just a moment. Once a week, I will be right here on KRCL. Same time, same place to spin the 1960s for you. Until then, I'm going to be moving away. Until next week, I'm going to miss you, but here comes Kenny Lynch with one of my favorite songs of all time. I hope that you enjoy it. I'll see you next week.

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I can, joyful woman, but life ain't always sweet. I gotta keep acknowledging myself, check in on how I'm doing. I gotta keep loving on me and you.

0: No, Floyd Miles calls that song the Cocky Rooster. I don't know. Before that, we heard Homesick James do Better Know What You're Running From. John Lee Hooker and Bonnie Raitt working together on a great version of I'm in the Mood. And Louisiana Red starting that little set of music off from his first album, Ride On Red, Ride On. The album was the Lowdown Back Porch Blues. That feels correct because the show is called the Back Porch Blues Ramble. And my name is Jordan, host of the show. And joined here this morning by my son, Jackson. Good morning, Jackson.
1: Hi, Dad. Hi, everybody.
0: Okay. Sounds good. And in the meantime, if you're at home or if you're driving or one way or another, just enjoy this song from Etta James from the Railroad Bill album. This is just a nice song called Mint Julep.

0: have heard Bonnie Raitt do that song. That was Ursula George doing Love Me Like a Man from her album Blue Basics. Etta James before that with the Mint Julep. And good morning to you. This is the Back Porch Blues Ramble. Good morning. I've got my son Jackson in the studio with me. Good morning, Jackson.
1: Good morning, Dad. For all of you that just woke up, good morning to you too. And this is KRCL 90.9 FM, the Back Porch Blues Ramble.
0: Excellent, excellent. Good stuff. We're going to hear a couple right now from William Lee Ellis's excellent album called God's Tattoos. I'm going to start with one called When Lead Belly Walked the River Like Christ, and then we'll hear The Missing Moon and Stars. Thanks again for listening to the Back Porch Blues Ramble on KRCL.

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0: heaven is in your eyes.
1: That's a nice number from James Shea. It's called Heaven is in Your Eyes. Before that, we heard two songs from William Lee Ellis's fantastic album, God's Tattoos. We heard first When Lead Belly Walked the River Like Christ, and we also heard The Missing Moon and Stars. Well, if you're just turning around and getting your radio going, it's 90.9 FM, of course, and the show is called The Back Porch Blues Ramble here at KRCL. Heard Tuesdays 5 until 7 in the morning. Let's see, what we're doing right now as far as music goes, we're going to do something that I have not done in a while, which is called Two for the Blues. Used to do this on every Back Porch Blues Ramble show. Two different versions of the same blues song. We start with something that's the original or close to it, and then we play an interesting or creative interpretation of that song. And we're going to go back in time to Baby Please Don't Go from Lum Guffin for the original of this one. And then we're going to hear, it's going to be loud, we're going to hear a nice loud version of that from AC/DC covering, of course, Baby Please Don't Go. Had a lot of choices for the cover of this, and I thought AC/DC is kind of a fun one to get your blood rolling here. And we'll roll into a nice long number from Jack Rose from two originals of Jack Rose. We're going to hear Red Horse. So interesting little set of music coming your way. Two for the Blues. I got the blues, from the album I Got the Blues this morning. We got Baby Please Don't Go from Lum Guffin. And then we'll hear the same thing from AC/DC.

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0: This is the Back Porch Blues Ramble on KRCL. Good morning. We just did a Two for the Blues feature, Baby Please Don't Go from Lumguffin, and then, excuse me, AC/DC. And then after that, we had a nice long piece from Jack Rose. It was just called Red Horse. It's from the album Two Originals of Jack Rose. And my name is Jordan here at the studio. Got my son Jackson here with me. Good morning, Jackson.
1: Good morning, Dad. Now, I was thinking to myself, why is it called Red Horse if it's just an instrumental? Not really sure, but there is one thing I'm sure of. If you also have questions like that, you can call 801-359-9191. That's 801-359-9191, or you can go to krcl.org.
0: Excellent stuff, excellent stuff. And let's keep the music going right now with Maria Muldaur. From her album, Garden of Joy, we're going to hear one called He Calls That Religion.

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0: That's great voice that guy has. That's Mac Evans doing Revelator from his album Pawn Shop Guitar. Gary Moran before that with Laid Back from the album Cradle to the Grave. And we heard Maria Muldaur do He Calls That Religion. The show is called The Back Porch Blues Ramble. I have been having a wonderful time this morning having my son Jackson in the studio. Good morning, Jackson.
1: Good morning, Dad, and good morning to everybody else that's listening to this show. Unfortunately, this is going to be the last time we're on the air for today, but up next is Magnificent Matt from 7 to 10 in the morning. So I'll see you guys later next Tuesday morning.
0: Okay, yeah. Well, every Tuesday morning, 5 to 7, is the Back Porch Blues Ramble. Been having a lot of fun. I hope you guys have been too. And we're going to end the show with some Cephas and Wiggins. If we have time, we'll get on some Paul Asher, some Ted Hawkins, Bonnie Raitt. Got some great music coming up. And like he said, stick around at 7 o'clock. Brings on Matt.

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0: We got to get kids hooked on books, y'all. 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
0: It's our first year, and boy, is it a big burden to bear, but we are proud. We got broad shoulders and big backs ready to put this book festival on them.
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3: Well, I'm a part of this because there's also a major literacy crisis happening.
4: Preach on it, sister.
3: Thank you. It's something I'm very passionate about, and I know that this organization is very passionate about. So becoming part of that community and finding so many other like-minded people and just watching that grow tenfold since we even started this has been so inspiring. And I think we're at a point where people feel very separated and they're individualistic. Yeah. And this has really taught me that this is really a strong community and people really do care about each other. Mm-hmm. And Salt Lake really cares about each other.
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I'll sing you the gentlest protest song I know. It doesn't protest gently, but it sounds gentle. It's called What Have They Done to the Rain?

Easing into our Tuesday morning there with a little Joan Baez, a couple of rain songs this morning. I hope you enjoyed that. It is definitely raining out there right now. We just heard What Have They Done to the Rain? We might be asking that around 10 or 11 a.m. today. Looks like it's going to be clearing off and making way for some sun. Did me some talking to the sun. BJ Thomas, before that, raindrops keep falling on my head. It was a rainy start to the day when I came out this morning. So you might want to grab a raincoat or an umbrella as you head out today. It is 59 degrees currently, a high of 76. Looks like the rain will be tapering off, and I'm seeing sunshine right around 10 or 11 a.m. Throughout the rest of the day. So it's going to be a beautiful day out there. I love September. Hope you're enjoying this Tuesday morning so far. Let's pick it up just a little bit with a little George Harrison before we get into these three songs. It's 7:20. Here's Wawa, and then we're going to hear a brand new Bob Dylan cover from AJ Lee and Blue Summit, Mr. Sully Tuttle singing Meet Me in the Morning. Thanks for meeting me in the morning. It's KRCL 90.9 FM.

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3: Meet me in the morning, 56 San Wabasha. Meet me in the morning, 56 San Wabasha.

look at the sun sinking like a ship. Look at the sun sinking like a ship.

Thanks for tuning in on this Tuesday morning here on KRCL. I'm your host, Matt Lovejoy. Happy to be here this morning. And we're going to get into these three songs right after this next song by Tracy Chapman. So keep that dial right here on 90.9.

Gotta love Tracy Chapman right there from her album Let It Rain. You're the One. All right, it is 7:21. Time for these three songs. We're gonna play this little game that we like to do right around this time every weekday morning. I'm gonna play three songs. They all have something in common. You get to figure out what that is. When you have the answer, you can call, I think, 801-359-9191. Hopefully the phones are back and working in here. Otherwise, the safer bet would be to email mornings@krcl.org. But we'll try the phone out here. First song, let's get into it right now. Song number one, it's America with Venture Highway. Song number one. Classic.

All right, that's song number one right there, Ventura Highway. And I tested the phones and the lights flashed, but it did not work here in the studio. I think they're still set up from Radiothon. So if you get the answer, just email mornings@krcl.org. We're going to go into song number two. This might be a head scratcher for some of you. Some Mamas and the Papas. Song number two.

All right. What a great song right there as well. I will mention one more time, since the phones keep ringing in here. Unfortunately, the phone, I can't answer it here in the studio this morning. I think we had switched over the lines for Radiothon for all of our lovely volunteers to answer the phone. So email me at mornings@krcl.org, just like Madison and Kate and Dennis did. They all guessed songs about California, California winters. That is not the answer. Good guess, but maybe you'll get it on song number three. It's a little bit harder this morning. Let's see if you get this. Song number three, it's Simon and Garfunkel, one of my favorites. What on earth do these have in common? Hmm.

I just love that song right there. That was song number 3, Still No Answer, and I wish I could take a poll. Do I play a bonus song, or do I just tell you the answer? We heard Simon and Garfunkel there with The Boxer, The Mamas and the Papas doing California Dreamin', and America doing Ventura Highway. I'll do one more bonus song. There's so many that I could choose in this category. But let's try this one right here. It's the Eagles, song number 4, and then we'll get right back to business here. I'll tell you what it is. It's a nice song for a rainy day.

0: Wow, all sorts of amazing guesses. I like making it a little harder. I get all sorts of awesome guesses leaving. Just catching up on the emails right now. Songs about traveling, searching for something better. No. Good guess, though. I've had songs in the same key. No, that's a great guess. Came out the same year. Melanie, Carol, Madison. No, thank you. Destry, unbelievable. He came through. He has a couple of guesses here, but no. Vocal harmonies is a good guess. There's some great harmonies in some of those songs. Said he had to look it up. He's going to guess session musician Joe Osborne from the Wrecking Crew and known session musicians. Yes, Joe Osborne was one of the great session bass players known for his work in Los Angeles with the Wrecking Crew and in Nashville and with the A-Team of studio musicians from the 60s through the 80s. He played bass on thousands of recordings and hundreds of hit records, including all of those songs I played. I could have picked I Heard It Through the Grapevine, Marvin Gaye, just so many different songs. Amazing bass player and a legend in his own right. Sometimes you do have to go to the internet. Hal just emailed and said he cheated on the internet. He doesn't want credit, but I'm going to give it to him anyway. Sometimes you got to look things up, you know. So that was a lot of fun. Thanks for playing these three songs. Make sure you tune in tomorrow at 7:20 and play with Eric. He always makes it a lot of fun as well. Let's hear a couple of quick announcements here and we'll get right back to some awesome music today. I'm really digging the lineup I have for you today. A lot of old stuff, some new stuff, some fun stuff. So thanks for tuning in to KRCL on this Tuesday morning.
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0: So many shows coming to town. You got Fort Desolation Fest happening this coming weekend as well. And also, in November, Tank and the Bangas is coming. I know we had tickets for that available during our radiothon, so I wanted to get a classic Tank and the Bangas song on this morning. It's Rhythm of Life here on KRCL. Then we're going to hear a brand new song from Robert Plant coming up.

0: Tank and the Bangas right there, coming to the Commonwealth Room Sunday, November 8th, as part of the Last Balloon Tour, KRCL presenting that show. It's going to be a lot of fun. Let's get into this new
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2: Thanks for tuning in on this Tuesday morning. Nice and wet out there. Looks like the clouds are starting to part way. The sun will be coming out, I am told. So currently 61 degrees. The rain is expected to stop here real soon. And it's going to be a high of 75 and sunshine later today, according to the weather app that I am looking at. It is 9 a.m. here on a Tuesday morning. I'm your host, Matt Lovejoy, and right now is the time I like to do what I call Lovejoy's Live at 9. And if I don't

0: have a live local band coming into the station, like I do not this morning, then I'll pull some nice live tracks. And today is the day that on September 22nd, 1985, was the first Farm Aid concert that Willie Nelson put on, along with Neil Young and Johnny Cash, and featured over 50 acts performing in alphabetical order. I've got the whole list here. I won't go through it all, but Alabama was one, B.B. King, Billy Joel, the Beach Boys, Bob Dylan, of course, Bonnie Raitt, Carole King. I could go on and on. The list is pretty impressive. Joni Mitchell, June Carter Cash, of course, Kenny Rogers, Kris Kristofferson, Merle Haggard, Randy Newman, Roy Orbison, Tom Petty and the Heartbreakers. So what I'm going to do is play a few of this list of 50 or so this morning, starting with Willie himself. And then we are going to get into some Emmylou Harris, and then Neil Young, and then I'll see what else I can play. I think we'll do three from Farm Aid, and then I'll play a couple other live tracks. We'll keep it fun here. Thanks for tuning in. This is Lovejoy's Live at 9, celebrating Farm Aid that started on this day, 1985. Here's one of the first songs I ever heard as a child. This is like my earliest memory of music. It was Willie Nelson singing this song right here. Might see some of this later today. Hopefully you will soon.
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0: 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Thank you, Music City.
1: Celebrating Farm Aid 41 years today. That was Emmylou Harris. Boulder to Birmingham, what a great song. And Willie Nelson before that with Alive Blue Skies. Farm Aid is America's longest running concert for a cause, founded on this day in 1985 to support struggling family farmers. Bob Dylan remarked during July 1985 that he'd hoped a portion of the relief money could help American farmers pay their mortgages, and they just kept going. It's amazing how many artists they pulled together that first year, and it just keeps going every year. The lineup is unbelievable. Neil Young is a founding member of Farm Aid International, and he's done a lot over the years to just raise awareness of some of the issues that farmers are facing in today's world. So here is a great song of Neil's nice live version of Words here on Lovejoy's Live at 9. Thanks for tuning in on this Tuesday morning.

0: Great live version of Neil Young's words right there as we celebrate 41 years of Farm Aid and some of the artists that played on that first and several more. I think Neil Young, he's playing this year as well and has made it out to most of them, if not all. Emmylou Harris before that with her live version of Boulder to Birmingham. Willie Nelson with Blue Skies at the top of the set. Have a couple of announcements to play, and then I'm going to play a brand new release from Tom Petty and the Heartbreakers. They have an amazing box set that's set to release November 6th called Origins 1971 to 78. Some of the early Tom Petty stuff. It's going to be great. Some live Wings. Going to play some Tracy Chapman. We'll do some live Grateful Dead too for the fun of it. All sorts of good stuff here at the end of this 9 o'clock hour. Thanks so much for tuning in to Tuesday mornings. My name is Matt Lovejoy. Make sure you stay tuned for Middays with Eugenie at 10 a.m. and then a full hour of Women Who Rock from 12 to 1. And then Valleen MC comes in with Afternoons on KRCL, one of my new favorite shows here on KRCL from 1 to 3. eBay with Drive Time on this beautiful Tuesday from 3 to 6. And then it's Radioactive here on KRCL.
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1: Brand new release right there. Tom Petty and the Heartbreakers, Parade of Loons. Love that. They've got this great box set that's set to release November 6, 1971 to 78 Origins. Looking forward to that. Let's see. Coming up, I've got so much great music. And Rob had emailed me. The phone has been just going off the hook here this morning, and I'm unable to answer it. So thanks to everyone who's interested in getting a hold of me. You can always email mornings at krcl.org or Matt L at krcl.org. I'd love to answer your questions or chat with you briefly there. So yeah, let's do some Tracy Chapman here. And I was going to say, Rob reminded me that you can heart the songs on our KRCL app if you're listening live. If you like any of the songs that are currently playing, you can go on there and just hit the little heart button. Let us know what you are enjoying. I've really been mixing it up this morning, as I always do, going all over the place. And we're going to do that again right now with some Tracy Chapman. This is her song. I think a very underrated song, one I don't hear very often. I love the deep cuts. This is Something to See here on KRCL. 3, 4.

Tuesday morning here on KRCL. I'm your host, Matt Lovejoy. Another classic right there. Five-man electrical band with the song Signs. And the phone is still ringing in here. I'm sorry, folks. I can't answer the phone right now. It is not coming through, but we are working on it. We're getting that fixed momentarily here. You can always email me at mattl@krcl.org. I appreciate all the excitement. It's been like a rave in here with the lights flashing all morning long. Before, Five Man Electrical Band was Grateful Dead, Don't Ease Me In, live at Pershing Municipal Auditorium, Lincoln, Nebraska, February 26, 1963. That's one of the Dick's Picks, Volume 28 right there. Wings, live, Let Me Roll It. Tracy Chapman in there with a beautiful song, Something to See. A song that came out a while ago, and it's still very current today, unfortunately. Tom Petty and the Heartbreakers with their brand new release, A Parade of Loons. And I hope to see a parade of loons when I am up in New England this next week. Thanks again to Shanna Lee for covering me next Tuesday. And then when I return on October 6th, I'm going to have the band Trip Van Winkle and the Holy Smokes coming in to play live at 9 a.m. Appreciate that. It's going to be a lot of fun. Coming up here, I'm going to go out. I'm going to keep it going here. I've got S.G. Goodman. Going to hear a nice long song from the band Yes with Roundabout and some Santana. And then if I have time, I'll squeeze in some Ray Charles as well, because I like to do that. Stay tuned for Eugenie with the Midday Show. Thanks for tuning in.

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0: That is Devin Gilfillian on KRCL. The song's called IRL, and Devin Gilfillian is going to be here in real life at the Stateroom coming up very soon, next weekend, Saturday, October 3rd. Devin Gilfillian will be here in Salt Lake City. Before Devin Gilfillian, we just heard a great one from Richie Havens, the late great Richie Havens with Tombstone Blues, and Shannon Shaw at the top of the hour with Goodbye Summer. Indeed, we are saying farewell, summer. The autumn equinox is this evening, just after 8 o'clock. And currently in Salt Lake, it's 66, headed up to 75. Looks like some more rain showers are going to move through this afternoon. And then tomorrow, high 78. I've got a bunch of great music to get to you this hour. And coming up, stick with me for 12 o'clock Women Who Rock. But it is also spooky season just around the corner, and I've got a perfect band for that. 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
0: Thank you to everybody who became a member, a sustainer, a donor of KRCL during our fall radiothon. 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It is spooky season, and there's a pretty spooky band out there called Twin Temple. Their album is called Doomed Lovers, and they say that they're satanic doo-wop, but it's pretty kitschy, pretty fun. Here's the song Haunt Me.

0: some classic Bo Diddley there, and it's amazing and interesting how close Bo Diddley's voice and Charlie Crockett's voice and vibe lend each other. We heard Charlie Crockett before that from just a great record that Charlie Crockett put out called Clovis. The song Waylon Rides Again, a nod to Waylon Jennings, and Shooter Jennings is the producer on that album with Charlie Crockett. And then we heard from our friends Twin Temple right next to Charlie Crockett, a nice pair right there. The song Haunt Me off of Twin Temple's latest record, which is really fun, called Doomed Lovers.
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0: 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Coming up at 12 o'clock, stick with me for 12 o'clock, Women Who Rock. There's a lot going on. It's Joan Jett's birthday, so we'll get on some Joan Jett, some deep cuts there. Also, Aldous Harding is playing in town tonight, so we'll get on some Aldous Harding. And up in this next set, Grace Cummings I have lined up for you, because Grace Cummings is also going to be at Fort Desolation Fest this weekend down in Torrey, Utah. But let's kick off this set with some new soul that sounds like the old soul, and we love them. It's The Sincere's KRCL.

0: That's Fleet Foxes on KRCL, Fool's Errand. Some Grace Cummings before that, and Grace Cummings is going to be down in Torrey, Utah this weekend with Fort Desolation Fest. We heard from the Black Crows doing soul singing, and The Sincere's at the top of the set. Some new soul, the song Did You Know? Did you know we had a fall radiothon? I'm here with Morgan Keller, our membership director. And Morgan, we heard from a lot of folks this past week.
1: Yeah, we heard from over 1,000 people supporting KRCL during our fall radiothon. And we are so happy we were able to raise $194,000 for KRCL and community radio. But Eugenie, it was just a little short of our overall goal for the drive. And these goals are important because, you know, we set these goals because this is what we need to keep KRCL financially healthy and in a place where we're able to grow and survive. So we are looking to try and make up the difference a little bit this week. And luckily, we have some help from one of our favorite friends and neighbors. Red Iguana is stepping in and issuing a $4,000 post-radiothon challenge match for this week only.
0: What?
1: Yes.
0: So it's kind of like our very final challenge grant, but we're asking for folks to donate at krcl.org. 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
1: Yep. 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
1: 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But I'd go right now because we do still have some amazing thank you gifts. We're already running out of some sizes of the wonderful Musica Sin Fronteras t-shirt. And we also are running out of some concert tickets. Usually we pull concert tickets after radiothons are over. But to try and make up the difference, we're leaving them up throughout this week only. So you can go to krcl.org and shop some of the amazing thank you gifts we have and help us with this challenge match.
0: And thank you so much to Red Iguana for this $4,000 post-radiothon challenge match. 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
1: It ends on Friday.
0: All right. 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Also, Joy Aladakun is coming to town playing The Complex on November 2nd, and you'll see on that donate page at KRCL.org, there are tickets as a thank you for your contribution to KRCL, and all those ticket packages do come with the Musica Sin Fronteras t-shirt. So a really great way to stretch your dollar and to help us with this challenge match from Red Iguana. It's the first time we've done something like this, Morgan.
1: Yeah, it is, and we're excited. Thank you to the folks over at Red Iguana for helping us out, for issuing this challenge. Let's hope it's a success. Yeah, well, this is our first time doing a post-radiothon match. We're just trying to make up that difference again. So go to krcl.org, check out our thank you gifts, check out our gifts for good. We've got concert tickets, we've got t-shirts, we've got sweatshirts, we've got a lot of ways to thank you, and you can help us out a lot right now.
0: Let's get on some Joy Aladakun while you think about Red Iguana and this radiothon challenge match.

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2: 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And here's what's shaking for Tuesday, September 22nd. There's a Mom, Pops, and Tots quarterly discussion focused on healthy screen time habits for your child, with a guest speaker from PBS Utah, with discussion beginning at 4:30 p.m., happening at the First Baptist Church on 1300 East. Then tonight at Third Place Studios in downtown Salt Lake is the Show and Tell, where 15 artists, performers, and presenters have an open mic to share their art and creations, with signups beginning at the door at 7 p.m. and showtime at 7:45. And there is lots of live music happening tonight. Over at Red Butte Gardens is the final show of the summer, with the Revivalists taking the stage at 7 p.m. And then the Linda Lindas are going to be playing the Metro Music Hall at 7 o'clock this evening. And then Tokyo-based group Ali is going to be taking the stage tonight, playing at the Stateroom, with show beginning at 8 p.m. And do note, this is a 21 and over event. 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

Steph Cab for Cutie on KRCL, and we just announced a new post-Radiothon challenge match from Red Iguana, $4,000. 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And we've got our first donor to that challenge match, Leanne in Salt Lake City. 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Coming up at 12 o'clock, stick with me for 12 o'clock Women Who Rock. But before we get there, let's hear some new music from Utah's own

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2: That's right. You're tuned into KRCL. It's middays and it's 12 o'clock, which means it's time for 12 o'clock Women Who Rock, where we feature and celebrate women in music. 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And thank you to everybody who donated during our fall radiothon. I want to start things off by celebrating the birthday of the godmother of punk, the queen of rock and roll, Joan Jett's birthday is today. So we gotta say happy birthday to Joan Jett. She's turning 68 years old today.

Joan Jett stepping in for Kurt Cobain. It's Nirvana at the Rock and Roll Hall of Fame induction. That was in 2014. And on the stage, they said, why isn't Joan Jett in the Rock Hall? And the following year, she was inducted into the Rock and Roll Hall of Fame. Joan Jett started her career as a member of the Runaways rock and roll band that started in 1975, made up of all women, really pushing boundaries and pushing the limits of what the audience could really... it was unusual to see a bunch of young girls on stage rocking so hard and rocking as hard as Joan Jett. Her birthday is today. She's turning 68 years old. And thanks to Joan Jett, lots of other young women have seen the possibilities of starting their own band and becoming rock stars, like the Linda Lindas. The Linda Lindas are playing in town tonight at Metro Music Hall, and they started as a punk band from LA in 2018 when they were maybe 13, 14, 15. They went viral with a video that they recorded in their school library, and now they're out on their third record. The new record's called Gotta Get Out, and thanks to Joan Jett, we have bands like the Linda Lindas. So let's hear this one from the Linda Lindas playing in town tonight at Metro Music Hall.

0: Linda Linda's All in My Head, and they are going to be at Metro Music Hall tonight. You can find details about that show at krcl.org. And up ahead, I'm going to get on another woman who rocks from New Zealand, who's also in town tonight.
1: I got in trouble. Good trouble. Necessary trouble.
2: 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He said the vote is the most powerful, nonviolent tool we have in a democratic society. So get up to some good trouble today and make sure you're registered to vote. 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
0: New Zealand rocker Aldous Harding is also in town tonight playing the Commonwealth Room. Aldous Harding's name has often been aligned with Kate Bush and Kate Le Bon and Nico. Here's a few from Aldous Harding. It's KRCL's Women Who Rock.

0: Wild Venus and the Zinnia. That's Aldous Harding. It was a twofer, Aldous Harding. Two for Tuesday, I guess. Because Aldous Harding is playing in town tonight at the Commonwealth Room. And also, Linda Lindas are also tonight at Metro Music Hall. Some great women who rock playing live here in Salt Lake City. I got some more women who rock on the way. We'll hear from Samantha Crane, Allison Russell with Brittany Spencer, and we'll get in some Janis Joplin. It's all coming up here on KRCL's Women Who Rock.
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0: That's S.G. Goodman. All My Love Is Coming Back to Me. Janis Joplin before that. Peace of My Heart. Allison Russell did Black Lavender with Brittany Spencer helping her out on that one. And we started it off with one from Samantha Crane. I got to shout out a bunch of folks who just donated to KRCL. We just launched a challenge match, our first ever post-radiothon challenge match with Red Iguana. Red Iguana is going to match your donation dollar for dollar up to $4,000 from now until Friday. That is a lot of mole. Trying to make up a little bit of difference with our KRCL's fall radiothon. So thanks to everybody who has pitched in already. An email just went out, and I want to thank let's thank Natalie in Montana. Natalie Evans says radio free forever. Jake Nicholson in Salt Lake City, thank you. Carl Mattson in Salt Lake, thank you. Anonymous in Layton. Also heard from Renee Kuhn. Renee in Salt Lake says, sorry to get to the party late. Thanks for always making the amazing music and news you bring. Oh, well, thank you. And to Lou Skillman in Layton also. Lou says, life is hard. Music helps, and I completely agree. So they are all adding their donations to this Red Iguana Post Radiothon Challenge Match. You can get in on it too at krcl.org. And I do have to shout out Leanne Lipscomb, who was the first person to donate and picked up the Women Who Rock t-shirt. We are in 12 o'clock Women Who Rock, and I've got a new one from Caroline Rose.
1: Radiothon was a blast. Here's some highlights you may have missed.
0: We had missed Santiago's name, but also we missed Santiago's comment, which is pretty awesome.
2: Oh, let's hear it.
0: Santiago is loving this soul party, eBay and Eugenie. My soul party dance is the Humpty Hump.
2: Nice. Yeah. You know, the Humpty Dance is your chance to do the hump.
0: Oh, Santiago, you rule. That's awesome.
2: How does that go? Stop what you're doing, because I'm about to ruin the style and the image that you're used to. I look funny, but you don't make a money, see? So, hey, world, won't you listen to me? Gather around. I'm the new fool in town. I can't remember more than that. This is like fifth grade.
0: Come on, do the Humpty Humpty.
2: Sixth grade when this came out.
0: More.
2: That's all I got.
0: More.
2: Look, now I'm blushing, usually.
0: I know, and I love it. More, eBay.
1: 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Teamwork makes the dream work. Appreciate ya.
0: It is true. Things can go crazy during our radiothons. And case in point, right there, you can always become a part of this community. It brings a lot of joy when folks donate. And radiothon really is fun because we get to draw back the curtain and you sometimes see a different part, a different side of your KRCL host. 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That's a lot of mole. Here's Caroline Rose. She's coming back around, or they're coming back around, with a new album and this new song called Calm.

That's new music from Soft Loft on KRCL, the song Wednesdays. Also heard a classic from Tori Amos, Cornflake Girl, and brand new music from Caroline Rose. That new song is called Calm. I'm Eugenie. Thank you for tuning in to KRCL. It is 12 o'clock, Women Who Rock, and coming up at 1 o'clock, stick around for Valene. She's in with you from 1 until 3 for afternoons on KRCL. Then at 3, it's drive time, and Shell Yeah is going to be sitting in for eBay today from 3 until 6, and then at 6 o'clock, Radioactive, and the music all night long. I got some more people to thank, though. First of all, I want to thank Level Crossing Brewing Company. 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So thank you so much to Level Crossing Brewing Company. You can find more information about them at levelcrossingbrewing.com, and they're open daily from 11 to 10 with wood-fired pizza, sandwiches, salads, and an extensive beer collection. They're in the South Salt Lake and also the Post District. So thanks, Level Beer Crossing. Also, thank you to Red Iguana. We just launched a post-radiothon challenge match. Red Iguana is going to match dollar for dollar up to $4,000 to help KRCL get to our radiothon goal. And already a lot of folks have been chipping in. So I want to thank Tom and Philippa Short. They're in San Rafael, California. So thank you so much for listening on the KRCL app or at krcl.org. And Neil Baker in Ogden. Thank you so much, Neil. Your donations are going to be matched by Red Iguana. Like I said, I'm on my way out of here, but let's get on some more Women Who Rock, like this one from the band Warpaint. It's KRCL.

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0: Queen of Soul herself, Aretha Franklin. That's Chain of Fools. Before that, we heard from one of my most favorite albums, A Beautiful Life. That was Heartless Bastards doing Doesn't Matter Now. And we started Drive Time with Johnny Blue Skies doing Don't Let Go. Welcome. Hello. Like I said, you're tuned into Drive Time right now. My name is Shell Yeah, and I'm filling in for eBay. It's so good to be here with you, driving. That's what we call running the board here. Yeah, you all, maybe if you're tuning in last week, you maybe heard from me quite a bit, but it feels different over here. Got the controls. So I'm excited to have fun with you this afternoon. We've got a couple quick messages, and we'll be right back.
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0: Cool. Hey, thank you to everyone who helped chip in during Radiothon. Fall Radiothon was such a great time. It's one of the most beautiful things when everyone just gets together and pushes love towards this station, and then we get to hear who's out there. So it's really exciting. Thank you so much for all those who contributed. It's not too late. 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All right, I'm going to start things off with a little Tegan and Sarah. This is Where Does the Good Go on KRCL. Mm-hmm.

0: Deep Sea Diver, that's What Do I Know. Before that, we heard Cake, Let Me Go. That's off of the Prolonging the Magic album. And we started that set of music out with Tegan and Sarah. Where does the good go? You are tuned in to Drive Time, and my name is Shelly. Yeah, I'm filling in for eBay. Just giving him a little bit of much due time off from after a long drive, and but he'll be back tomorrow. I know he's going to have Cardinal Bloom in studio live, a local band that we're really excited about. So tune in tomorrow and tune in tonight. Tune in all the time, okay? All right, let's see here. I'm going to play some things. We got some new Leon Bridges coming up, some Abibio Sound Machine, and I'm always going to get in some Valerie June, but stick around.
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0: All right, this track from Leon Bridges' new album, Happiness Anytime, called Light the Way, came out about, I guess it's been like 3 months now. Time is flying, y'all. We just had Fall Radiothon. It's been feeling a little bit cooler outside. It rained a little bit earlier in Salt Lake, and it's going to be hovering over us a little bit, and there's a possibility of showers, like 6, 7 p.m., which... I know a lot of folks are excited for the Last Night at Red Butte Garden concert series happening tonight with the Revivalists. So just come prepared, but it doesn't look like it'll stick around very long if anything happens at all. But yeah, here is Leon Bridges with Light the Way on KRCL.

0: Tame Impala off the Deadbeat album. It's a fun little disco Dracula song that always gets me moving and grooving. Hope you enjoyed that. Before that, we heard Liquid Liquid, Cavern. Valerie June with Shakedown. Abibio Sound Machine with Love. And we started that set of music with Leon Bridges' Light the Way. Thanks for tuning in to Drive Time. Here's our community salt shaker.
1: 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And here's what's shaking for Tuesday, September 22nd. There's a Mom, Pops, and Tots quarterly discussion focused on healthy screen time habits for your child, with a guest speaker from PBS Utah, with discussion beginning at 4:30 p.m., happening at the First Baptist Church on 1300 East. And tonight at Third Place Studios in downtown Salt Lake is the Show and Tell, where 15 artists, performers, and presenters have an open mic to share their art and creations, with signups beginning at the door at 7 p.m. and showtime at 7:45. And there is lots of live music happening tonight. Over at Red Butte Gardens is the final show of the summer, with the Revivalists taking the stage at 7 p.m. And then the Linda Lindas are going to be playing the Metro Music Hall at 7 o'clock this evening. And then Tokyo-based group Ali is going to be taking the stage tonight, playing at the Stateroom, with show beginning at 8 p.m. And do note, this is a 21 and over event. 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

0: Amanda Shires, that's Bulletproof. And while I do not condone violence, I really like the thoughts of like sticks and stones can break my bones, but words will never hurt me, or just, you know, just, yeah, putting on armor sometimes. It's tough out there. Amanda Shires, amazing singer, songwriter, and one of the founding members of the High Women, which definitely love that group around here. Let's see, who'd we have before that? We had them with, that's where we had them doing Tangled Up in Blue, correct? I lost my page, but I'm doing it from memory. And It's All Over Now, Baby Blue, that's what it was. And then Back to the Country by Jamie Wyatt. We had Sean and Star with Look Closer, You Can See the Signs. And started that set of music with the Black Keys, Tell Me You Love Me. And of course, we heard our fabulous community Salt Shaker. If you ever have an event or want to submit your own or just want to know what's going on in the city, you can go to krcl.org, click on the events tab, and then you'll see a little calendar there. You can break it down by days or just click on submit your own, submit an event. The KRCL website has a lot of cool features, including the playlist, anything that I'm playing here, you can follow along. And it also has the donate button. Yep. It does. We're running, a radiothon finished up on Sunday. We're just a teensy bit behind. So if you can still contribute, that would be fabulous. And I know that Morgan left some of those ticket packages still up. So some of those are available. Looks like we have a couple thank yous. Gerald, thank you so much, Gerald Satterley. Appreciate you. Nick Burns, incredible. Thank you. I wonder if that's our radioactive Nick Burns. So we can still tell you thank you and send you love. And we raised about, right now we're currently at 197, almost 198,000. And our goal is about 210,000 to stay on track. Those CPP funding cuts were no joke. But right now, any donations, there is a $4,000 match coming from Red Iguana. So your donation's just going to get matched instantly for this week only. So we want to raise that extra $4,000 from Red Iguana. Your help is paramount on that. Thank you so much for all the folks who did donate and whoever is going to send a little generosity our way right now. Thank you so much. Okay, let's play a couple quick messages and then we'll get back into this music. Thanks for tuning in to Drive Time here on KRCL. My name is Shell. Yeah, appreciate you.
1: I got in trouble. Good trouble. Necessary trouble.
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0: All right, thanks, Laura. Radioactive's coming up next at 6 o'clock here, and it is Tuesday, so that means we'll have Gavin Dahl with Bubbling Up from 7 to 10 p.m., he's always just finding those new songs that are bubbling up, and he puts in a lot of work towards his show. So make sure and catch that because it's going to be good. And then after that, we have Alana with No Frontier. Good mix of music from all over, different decades, different genres. But always a lot of fun music that you kind of haven't heard in a while. So I like how that show sneaks up on you, and it's just like, oh man, I forgot about this song. But it's always, they're always good songs. And then following that is, who's after No Frontier? Let's see, that would bring us all the way to Wednesday morning. No. Nomad Radio. Yeah? Yep, Nomad Radio. Nomad. That's our main man, Sully. So that's from midnight to 2 a.m. And then coming up this morning, or tomorrow morning, we'll be Across the Tracks with Troy Mum. Stick around. Always a good time here at KRCL. Appreciate you. Here is Martin Luke Brown with Back on My Mind on KRCL.

0: That was Audra May doing a cover of Dylan's Forever Young. Before that, we heard from, refresh this, Snowcaps with Wasteland. Martin Luke Brown with Back of Mine started us off. Got a couple quick messages and then perhaps some local music coming up. We'll see. Stay tuned.
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0: A lot of great bands are playing at that festival, including a lot of great local bands. Let's see, the Aaron and John Show will be there. If you ever caught them, Aaron plays a saw. It's pretty cool. George Charles Nelson, Theatrical Blonde will be there. Megan Blue, Daniel Young, The Last Wild Buffalo, Pixie and the Party Grass Boys, Deb Fotheringham, Sarah DeGraw, Deb Fotheringham, and I'm going to play some Deborah Fotheringham right now. This is Stranger in a Strange Land. Here's Deborah Fotheringham playing this weekend at Fort Desolation Fest down in Cougar Ridge, Torrey, Utah.

0: That's the band Little Barry off the Gravity Freeze album. That was Luggin' Hurt. Before that, we heard Alabama Shakes with American Dream and local music from Deb Fotheringham, A Stranger in a Strange Land. Reminder that Deb and so many of our local musicians here will be at Fort Desolation Fest this weekend, the 24th through the 26th. Tickets are still available at fortdesolation.com. I was naming off all the local bands, and I forgot to name Triggers and Slips and Brady Briggs and Spencer Lambert, but then I think I got them all. Yeah. You can check out the full lineup and additional details at the aforementioned website. Thanks so much for tuning in. This is Drive Time. My name is Shell Yeah, and I'm filling in for eBay. Grateful to be here. It's been a minute since I've been behind the board, and it just feels so good to enjoy music with you. Got a quick little blooper highlight for you from the drive, because it did just happen. We're almost to our goal, not quite. So maybe if you missed it, this little nugget will help you donate. Radiothon was a blast. Here's some highlights you may have missed.
1: We had missed Santiago's name, but also we missed Santiago's comment, which is pretty awesome.
2: Oh, let's hear it.
1: Santiago is loving this soul party, eBay and Eugenie. My soul party dance is the Humpty Hump.
2: Nice. Yeah. You know, the Humpty Dance is your chance to do the hump.
1: Oh, Santiago, you rule. That's awesome.
2: How does that go? Stop what you're doing, because I'm about to ruin this style and image that you used to. I look funny, but you don't make a money, see? So, hey, world, won't you listen to me? Gather around. I'm the new fool in town. I can't remember more than that. This is like fifth grade.
1: Come on, do the
2: sixth grade when this came out.
1: More.
2: That's all I got.
1: More.
2: Look, now I'm blushing, usually.
1: I know, and I love it. More, eBay.
0: Thank you to everyone who stepped up and helped us out during the drive. 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Teamwork makes the dream work. Appreciate ya. It's true. It was a lot of fun. We heard from a lot of great humans contributing what they can, and it's not too late. We do have a $4,000 post-radiothon challenge match this week only from the good folks at Red Iguana. So holy moly, that's a lot of dough. We'd really like to reach that, but that means it's going to take folks stepping up and helping us get that $4,000. So it'll be a match. I mean, we're doing great. It looks like since this morning, it looks like we've gotten at least $1,000. So we're on our way. Whatever you can do, go to krcl.org, click on the donate button. There's still some tickets up there. Yeah, that's enough. I digress. All right. This next artist I want to play, Calimosa, I got to see and help interview out at Tree Fort Music Fest a couple years back. And I just dig his style, the way his, you know, we had for Radiothon our Música Sin Fronteras t-shirt with Music Without Borders. And I love his rap style, or not rap, I don't know, you'll see. But it's a good blend of English and a little bit of Spanish, and I think this is Algo Dolce, which is like something sweet. Love the lyrics, pay attention. This is Calimosa on KRCL.